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Beach on Hope. A bit of music and more than West Coast 7XS. And I've got to tell you, it's all happening at the Paragon Theatre in Queenstown early September on Friday the 4th. Alex Lloyd, Ben Salter, Greg Wells and the Blackwater Band will be playing. Then on the Saturday, you got Kingswood, plus Iris and the 99 Benz, plus the Jokers. And on Sunday, wrapping it up with open mic. Doors will open for that at 1 o'clock. That's free entry. Paragon Theatre, you can check out their Facebook page or go to our community switch, 7xs.com.au. MC Hammer and Van Morrison before 11. First John Lennon, West Coast 7XS.

Brisbane's better music and more of it. West Coast 7XS, the home of Jam Nation. Jonesy and Amanda return from 4 this afternoon. Got Foreigner and Go West before 11. Here come the Crowdies. West Coast 7XS.

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Good morning, Lee Kenworthy. Before midday, Giorgio and Phil. Rocking it with Thin Lizzy. Adele's in there. In excess, West Coast 7XX.

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6: MMG is proud to be part of Rosebery and the rich history of the West Coast. 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MMG, we mine for progress.
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0: 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You're cruising with a top down, Walkman blasting, and the world feels electric. It's a totally 80s Friday night where the hits are big,
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Born to be wild. West Coast 7XS.